is such a hole. I called 4 times on a private cooler, I feel like a creep. I know there's plenty of fish in the sea, but I fuck those girls, got you in my mind. When you fuck those guys, do you wish they were me? Turn them around and I put them in doggy. I don't even fuck them in missionary. There's no intimacy. And

These men are design engineers at Bell Telephone Laboratories, the research and development part. They're about to engage a new breed of computer called Machine One in a dialogue that will test the ingenuity of both men and machine. It's a new way of working out abstract problems, which explains why the technique is called computer logic. If they do this, what will happen? Will the computer seek action when it's ready? If the researchers have done a good job of programming what they want the design to do, there's no need to memorize complex rules. The computer is quick to point out any breakdown.

0: All right, Communion After Dark. Welcome back for another week. It is the week of August 15th. I'm Mouse and I'm here with Paradise and Gold and a guest DJ today. We have
1: Tiger.
0: Geiger.
1: What's up?
0: Hi, welcome
2: What's
0: back.
2: going
0: This might be
1: on?
0: your first
1: Hi,
0: time back this year.
1: No, second.
3: Geiger.
1: It was in
3: Weren't you here for
1: March.
3: the
1: Actually,
3: anniversary?
1: January
3: Weren't you here
1: and
3: for the
1: March.
3: anniversary show, Kyger? Or
1: Yeah.
3: yeah.
0: All right. Well, we'll have a set from Kyger coming up in a little bit. That set you just heard was mine. The last song you heard was an artist called Maximum Love. They're kind of like a synth wave EBM band. So if you like Trevor something, that's what this song was really expressing that. The song is called Forever. It's just a single that you can get, and we've provided the Bandcamp links.
3: That cover of Angels and Agony's song Forever?
0: No.
3: Oh, damn it. I look like a
0: Bef
3: blueberry.
0: It looked like a blueberry. What?
3: Look like that chick from Willy Wonka. Sorry.
1: I like it.
0: Violet Beauregard.
3: That's it. Violet.
0: And before that was Selmod out of the US. This was the sixth track in my set. I played the song Breakdown Logic, and I liked that track because it reminded me of Kraftwerk. The whole album actually has some of those like old school, original, like industrial techno vibes. The name of the release is called Humans, and it is also self-released and available on Bandcamp. And then the fifth track in my set was by Wijdsten. They're out of Sweden, and I played the song Zestort, the Grendel remix, and
1: It's so good.
0: it's on their new album called Ravage Defeat. There's a bunch of remixes on there. There's like an ESA one, and I don't remember what the other remixes are, but full album plus remixes, and you can get it on Remission Entertainment.
3: Nice.
1: Yeah, I got that.
3: Yeah, is it good?
1: Yeah.
0: Watch that.
3: All
1: The
3: right.
1: remixes sold it. So it was both.
0: Yeah, I agree.
3: Prior to that, let's see here. Mouse played Last Activity, which had they have a new single out called To All the Lonely Stars. And she played the Metzger remix of that track. And that is on Sky Code. I believe we also played Last Activity last week. Was it the same track? I don't know. This is probably a different remix, I'm guessing. So go give it some love. And yeah, it's good stuff. Good future pop.
0: Yeah, I agree.
2: Already, the third track we heard in Mouse's set was by Ultrasun from Belgium, with a song called Out of the Cage from their new Summer 22 release out on Cold Transmission Music.
0: And it's just a small two-song single EP or whatever you call it when there's two songs. And we have played them both.
2: There was 22 songs on it.
3: Two
0: I
3: songs!
0: wish there was 22 songs.
3: They're on Cold Transmission. They're nice, good label there by Andreas and Susie.
0: And then the second track in my set was by Priest, also out of Sweden, with the song Phantom Pain. I just love the melody in this song. It's on their new release called Body Machine. And you can get it on Bandcamp. I've been super excited because Priest is coming to town.
3: That's right, October 14th here in Tampa, Crowbar. Buy your tickets. Yeah, this is gonna be awesome.
1: Yeah.
3: Only Florida show.
2: Is this when they're gonna be like Kiss and Unmask because they're gonna be too hot for them to wear their outfits here?
3: No.
0: Oh no, they might die.
1: Hopefully not
2: You
1: then in October.
2: have to
3: It's
2: get
3: no
2: on those
3: hot. It's no hotter here.
2: you have to get on those little fans.
0: They probably have
3: No.
0: little fans inside
3: It's
0: of
3: no
0: the
3: hot.
0: masks.
3: It's no hotter here than it is in Germany when they don't have air conditioning and they're playing in those venues.
0: Right, and the first track I played was by Mobius. Not Morbius, the Marvel movie. Mobius.
3: Oh,
1: 30 seconds to move.
2: You related to Moby? Moby.
0: So this band, I don't know what to tell you about this band. It says they're out of Japan, but they sound like Junk Sista.
3: Japan, wow.
0: Yeah, that's what their Facebook says. I don't know. you take a listen and let me know, but it sounds like Junk System. The song is called Talk to Me, and it was kind of sexy and sultry, and I loved it. And you can also get it on Bandcamp.
3: Nice.
0: And the guy in this band, he's got like long flowy hair, like Fabio. He's great.
3: All right.
0: That's why I picked it up.
3: Bobby. All right, now we're going to do our shot of the week in honor of Kiger joining us.
0: All right, shot of the week. Here we go.
1: Shot of the week.
0: Cheers.
1: Cheers.
4: Now drink your drink.
1: Not too bad.
2: It's not that good.
1: That wasn't too bad. Something Mark bought.
0: We need some tequila.
1: Bought something and made something.
2: Then Dave G said you're turning into an alcoholic.
1: Tequila. Yeah, well.
2: Yeah.
1: It happens.
3: That was kind of gross.
0: Why? What'd you do?
3: We did pina colada. Yeah.
1: It needs.
3: Oh, I gotta show the bottle, man. We gotta show that bottle.
1: Yeah, you do.
0: Hey, what is this? What's this?
3: This is what me and Kiger just did for a shot of the week. It's a pineapple. You see this? How pretty it is. It's an actual pineapple bottle.
0: Wow.
1: Yeah.
3: Yeah. It's called Pinoc. It's like a pina colada.
0: Pinoche?
3: Yeah, it's got a Q at the end. Pinoc.
0: Pinoc.
1: Pinoc?
3: Pignac. Pignac. So there you go. Pignac. Yes, that's what me and Kiger just did.
2: Don't sit on it like a little.
3: Do it at home.
1: Don't
3: you can own a pineapple if you do it at home.
2: Yeah, remember the pineapple.
0: Wants a pineapple.
2: Remember the pineapples and Little Nicky?
3: Little Mickey.
2: No, Little Nicky.
3: Little Nicky. Oh, yeah. With Adam Sandler. Funny movie.
0: Sandler. You said
3: Sandler. Sandbag. Anyways, all right. So there's our shot of the week. We hope you did it at home. Kiger's coming up soon with his set. Gold's going to be next. Also, please keep in mind that if you live in the local area, come out to our concerts. Coming After Dark promotes and sponsors concerts locally here in Tampa. We have Blood Handsome with Dead Cool and Obsidian, who is from South Florida. Deadpool is from North Carolina, and Obsidian's, Blood Handsome's traveling all the way from Los Angeles to play. And so both of those artists will be headlining here at New World Brewery, or Blood Handsome will be headlining, and the other artists will be joining in. Plus, we have DJ Ice Cream Winters spinning at the show, so it's going to be a great time this coming Friday at New World Brewery, New World Music Hall. That is located in somewhere in Tampa. So come out and join us. It's near Bush Boulevard, in case anybody is not aware of where it's located. So it's right around the corner, actually, from Bush Boulevard. If you live locally, come out and support local music so we can keep doing this. We really are trying our best to bring bands to this area. And then we got Solar Fake coming all the way from Germany on September 10th to play for you with Matt Black and Eon Rings. This show is like total fire. It's going to be at Hooch and Hive on September 10th. Only Florida show as well. So, yes, do not miss Solar Fake's return to Florida on September 10th. It'll be 7 years since they've been here last, and I don't know when's the next time they'll be back.
0: Seven.
3: Probably not anytime soon.
0: Seven?
3: So, yep.
1: Wow.
0: That can't be seven.
3: Yeah, 7 years.
1: 2015.
2: That sounds about
3: 2015.
2: Right.
3: 2015. Yep. 2015, 2016 maybe it was. Yeah, but it's been a number of years. Maybe 2016. I could be 6 years. I mean, I could be off by a year. That's all right. All right. So, yeah, those are coming up. Some cool concerts. We hope to see you there. And, Gold's going to be next. So come back for more music.

For the past 20 years, my experiments with animal transplants have been pointed to this week. All the abuse. I have endured, my friend, all the accusations against my sanity and works will be thrown into that sanctimonious face. There's Cloud. I need a star for my final step in electrical sound. From the lightning will give the creature life.

0: Ist um Ruhe.
1: All right, welcome back to Communion After Dark. I'm DJ Tom, and you just heard Urban Matrix from Germany with a song called Ich Bitte um Ruhe. And that's their title track off their new album that you can get on Bandcamp. And prior to that, we got brand new exclusive Man Mind Machine from Denmark with a new track called Ferryman's Bell. And that's from their upcoming album called Institute for the Criminally Insane. And that's going to be out August 13th. Or that's right around, should just be right around out.
2: Actually, it's right now.
1: Yep, we got it. Okay, and then prior to that, we heard brand new Voice Coil from the U.S. with a song called Vesterbrigade. I don't know. And the song by the on the album Strange Days, and you can buy that on Bandcamp.
3: That's new Voice Coil.
1: Yep.
3: Just came out.
1: New. Smells like brand new Corinthian leather.
2: All right. Before that, Gold played a new Bee Machine. Bee Machine is amazing, and they haven't put out anything in like 15 years. And this is the song The Other Girl from their new album called Snake Charm Girl. I think it's a 2-disc.
1: Yeah, it's a limited 2-disc version.
2: Yeah, so tons of new material, and it's on Intropop. But I love Bee Machine because it sounds like he's going to cry. Him and Dancing Plague should tour together. And and Male Tears. And it could be like a sad tour.
1: And Peter Hebner.
4: Dancing with Tears in Their
2: no,
4: Eyes.
2: No, that's way too much crying. That's way too much.
1: Yeah, doing a cover of Dancing with Tears in My Eyes.
3: All right, third song Gold said was by Thomas Tope, or Tupé. Mr. Tupé has a brand new album out. And the song that you heard was Beer Sexual.
2: Oh my God, that is the best word ever.
3: Beer Sexual. And that is on the Who Killed Thomas Tupé album that has been, that will be released on September 23rd. It has not been released yet. And that is going to be on Zeit Records.
4: So is that if you like a lot of different styles of beer?
3: I'm guessing. That's the best.
1: Yeah. Sure. Yeah.
4: Beer Sexual. I don't like only IPAs.
1: Yeah, and then he's opening for Blutengel in a couple of weeks.
3: That's awesome.
1: Yeah, and I told him like he should wear like some gothic makeup, but he went out and said he sent me a picture. He got a satanic earring, and he got a black choker that he's gonna wear on stage, and then he's gonna say he's gonna have the Blutengel girls paint his fingernails black.
4: All right.
1: For the show.
4: Kid.
1: Okay, the second track here in my set was brand new Danny Elfman. He released an album out called Big Mess, and this is his follow-up called Bigger Messier, which is all remixes by prominent artists. And this is the song Happy, and Boy Harsher remixed it. And it's out on Epitaph Records and Bandcamp, so pick it up.
3: Wow, Boy Harsher remixing Danny Elfman.
1: Yeah, Health is on it too. It's all really, really big names. Trent Reznor.
4: Really?
1: All sorts of people on it. And then I started off with a brand new version of one of my favorite club songs, Silver Screen Shower Scene. But it's this time David Guetta touched it up with Felix the Hellscat and Miss Kitten. And it's a new digital single out on Amazon.
4: Cool.
3: What is that on? It's a digital single you said on Amazon?
1: Yeah,
3: it's only digital?
1: Yeah, it's just a couple mixes.
3: Ah, okay. But it's a good track. Good track for sure.
4: Oh, yeah.
3: No doubt. So, fun dance track. All right, Mouse. Mouse has got some cool news. We have a giveaway, so listen up.
1: A gothic giveaway.
3: Listen up. A gothic giveaway, so listen up.
2: A gothic giveaway. Okay. So, Corpus Delicti, who has been around for decades in the goth scene, has just put out a release called the Complete Recordings, 1992 to 1996. So, you get everything. It's 4-CD box set, but we are giving away digital versions. We have 3 codes to give away so that you can download the digital versions, and we have 3 questions that you need to answer. Where is Corpus Delicti based out of? how many albums are in their discography, and who are the current members of the band. So you'll have to do some research. Let us know your answers. You have to get all three of them correct and send your responses to communionafterdark@yahoo.com.
1: And you got to have a Bandcamp account to access the free music.
2: Yeah.
1: These are codes for, but these are Bandcamp
2: yeah.
1: codes.
2: Yeah, these are Bandcamp codes. Yes. Thank you yeah. for clarifying that. That's the digital download code.
1: Yeah.
4: Which it's free. It's just to sign up.
2: Yeah.
1: Yeah.
2: We will choose our winners by August 19th. So any responses after that, we may not get you in the pool. So.
3: All right. There you go. So send us your answers. Let's go.
4: Yeah.
0: Let's go.
3: So our guest is next, DJ Kiger. And yeah, we're happy to have you back after all this time again. You've been on the show countless times. Not even sure how many times after I lost count quite a while back.
4: At least three.
3: Yeah, at least three. That sounds about three. Right. At least three. Sounds about right. You started many years ago. So yeah, come back for music from Kiger and an awesome set. Don't go anywhere. We'll talk to you on the flip side after the music.
4: Here we go. This is Monolink.
5: Communion After Dark.

0: Hey, and welcome back to Communion After Dark. This is DJ Kiger. You just heard my set. That was Empathy Test from the UK with somebody that I used to know. Yeah, that's a cover of the indie pop song from, I don't know, 10 years ago, 5 years ago. It's only available on their SoundCloud, but I love Empathy Test, and two, they're coming to Absolution, and three, I wanted to play it to dedicate it to a special someone. Before that, I played Fluid Ghost with Persuasion from the album Persuasion Deluxe. I really, really like this album. He's half of Echoboro, right? Yes. Adrian. And yeah, the whole album I really, really like. Not a lot of vocals, but it's good. I know you played something else, right?
1: I did. I played that song Sweat.
0: You did, Mark.
1: Sweat.
2: If I'm lucky, I might get to play Fluid Ghost next week.
0: Yeah. And before that, I played The Perfect Girl from Maru out of Los Angeles. That is actually a Cure cover. It's a few years old now, and it was, I guess, gained popularity last year on a TikTok, and then came around again this year on a TikTok. And
1: Wow.
0: that's how I found this cool dark wave Cure song was from TikTok. So that's 2022 music industry in a sentence,
1: Cool. I'm TikToking right
0: basically.
1: now.
2: Sure you
0: TikTok and
2: are,
0: you
2: Mark.
0: don't stop. That's that was a self-released single, and still not on an album or anything. Before that, I played Henry Bergman and Beasemans out of Germany with the song Mind Control. That's from the Mind Control EP on Watergate Records. A lot of really cool mixes on there. There's a couple different tracks. She has a lot of pretty cool produced material, so you should check her out. And that's the first time she did her own vocals on the track. And the second song I played was Emerald from Alien R. That's brand new out of Germany also. I don't see the label on it, but everything else has been on RAU Entertainment, so I'm just gonna assume it's that. And I start off my set with another German artist, Monolink, with the song Other Side from his album Under Darkening Skies out on Embassy One. I saw him last year in Miami at Space, and he plays totally live. He has a guitar and he sings, and it was a really, really cool show. He's coming again to Atlanta in a month or so, and I'm hoping to go to that.
1: His name is Monolink.
0: Monolink, yes, not Monoink.
1: Yes. Right,
2: Not
1: not the
2: monolithic
0: And if
2: either.
0: you really like the sound, you should check out, he's got a DJ set from Burning Man a couple years ago, but he also plays live on that. It's really, really cool. Mouse, you might like it.
2: Awesome.
3: I was listening to the new Monoink today.
0: Oh yeah?
3: It's
0: You
3: called
0: get both?
3: Princess of the Dark.
0: Buy everything.
2: Princess of the Dog.
0: So that's my set.
1: Awesome. Cool,
2: Yeah.
1: Kiger. Thanks again for joining us and bringing some new stuff on. Stuff that we don't hear very often. We appreciate that.
0: Always, anytime.
1: Peppering the show with your love.
0: Pepper in the show with Kiger. Yeah. Sometimes it
1: Nice.
0: works.
1: Yeah, it's been a good time, man. I'm glad we were able to do the shot together. That was fun. I don't usually get to do shots with anybody nowadays, so that was a good time.
0: Yeah,
1: Even
0: had a
1: though the
0: guest shot.
1: shot tasted a little bit weird.
0: Yeah.
1: It's all
0: Need a
1: right.
0: little
2: Yeah.
0: spritzer.
1: Need some spritzer. Yeah. I agree with you there. It wasn't the most exciting.
2: The
1: All
2: pina
1: right.
2: colada in a pineapple wasn't exciting?
1: Yeah, it's all right.
0: That
1: It's all
0: was
1: right.
0: exciting.
1: It was exciting. The aftertaste
2: Yuck.
1: was a little weird. We have comments and we have, of course, our donations. We thank everybody again who's been listening to the show and supporting our podcast. It means a large amount to us. Those will be coming up in the next set. So don't go anywhere, please. We have more music coming up. Again, if you want to listen to our show every week, it goes up on Monday, like clockwork. The YouTube version of our show, which we highly recommend. And if you haven't subscribed, please subscribe and hit that bell on YouTube so you can be notified when a show goes up. Is up every Tuesday usually, or when, well, this week it was Wednesday. But whatever, Tuesday, Wednesday, it doesn't really matter. It's up there. And it's the only one that contains our video where you can actually see us. So, You can see what we look like. You can see our talking parts. You can join in with us, do the shot of the week with us. So make sure you subscribe to YouTube and hit that bell again, and then follow us on that channel. And then you can stream us all week on any other channel that you want to stream us on, Mixcloud, Apple Podcasts, whatever it may be, Spotify. So, but you know, listen more than once. And we got plenty of shows on there as well. So you can listen to countless shows. You don't have to just listen to the new one. So, yeah.
0: I wonder what total hours it would take to listen to all of them.
1: I don't know. You wouldn't be able to do it in one day, that's for sure.
0: No.
2: It can go for like a year.
0: Yeah, I don't think you could do it in
1: months. If you have a party, you know, we're the perfect channel for you if you have a party, because we got so many shows on there. So
0: that's true.
1: Yeah. You know what I mean? If you got a party going, turn on Community After Dark. I'm next. So come back for more music. We'll see you soon on the other side.

0: Welcome back to Comedian After Dark. It is the last set of our podcast. We have another song coming up, so don't leave us. We have more music before the show is over with. I just finished off with the band called Kill Shelter, which was a 6-track in my set. Kill Shelter is out of the UK. And he put out a brand new album, which we've been playing some songs off of, called Asylum. And this was the track Feed the Fire, featuring Ashcode. Ashcode, I believe, is out of Italy, if I'm not mistaken. And that is on Metropolis Records. You can also get it overseas, I believe, on, I don't know, a label overseas. I forget. I apologize.
1: Manic Depression.
0: Manic Depression. Thank you. That's the one in Europe. Because there was two different versions. You can either buy the European version of the album or the US version of the album. So there's different tracks. Depending on which one you buy, but cool album. Played a number of songs out there, very good, and there's some great collaborations on the album as well. The fifth song I said was by Vanguard out of Sweden with the song Open Sky, and that is on the Spectrum release that just came out a couple number of weeks back now on Infected Recordings. Yeah, good synth pop.
2: Yeah,
0: always good stuff. And Vanguard, one half of Vanguard is Patrick Hansen, who also does the project Uncreated as well.
1: Okay, the fourth track in Paradise's set was by Sonar 4. They're out of Australia. And that was the song Like a Drug, the Nature of Wires remix. And you can get that on the Nautilus Deluxe version. Okay, State of Base.
0: Yep. Mm-hmm. Yeah, Sonar 4, that's one of the, you know, they're good synth pop artists I just recently discovered out of Australia. Like a Drug, this track you can also pick up on the single Like a Drug, which is available on Bandcamp. It does have the Nature of Wires remix. Nature of Wires is Gary Watts. And we thank Gary for supporting our show as well. Gary has been supporting us for a while, and we love his music and his remixes. So good job, Gary, and I really like this new band. So yeah, give him some love if you like synth pop.
3: All right, the third track we heard in Paradise's set was by White Ritual from France. The song called Head on Fire, and that's from the new In and Out album on Dark Tunes Music Group.
0: Yep,
3: I like stuff. That album a lot. It's good.
0: It is good. Very good. Very good stuff on Dark Tunes. Give them some love. Good stuff. Second track in my set was by Ashy Disco. Ashy Disco, or Essie. I like Ashy. Ashy Disco, or Ashy Disco, out of Spain, and they have a new song called Asha, which is out, or Ash, I believe it's pronounced Asha, and that is the Sea Drake remix of that track, which is on the Asha remixed release, and that's self-release. You can pick up on Bandcamp. That is a banger of a track. Great stuff. Good dance track. Turn up the volume in your room and you'll be dancing all night. The first track was by Kevorkian Death Cycle. That was the first track in my set. They did release a brand new EP recently on Negative Game Productions. The EP is called Injection 1. And that was the song you heard off of that called Deal. So yeah, good stuff. If you were a fan of Kevorkian Death Cycle from the 90s, you're not going to be disappointed. I'm glad to see that they have brought back their music, and yeah, good track. Hard dark electro. All right, now we're going to do our comments. I'm sorry, we'll do comments after the last song. Now we're going to do our donations for the week, and thank you again for everybody who continues to support our podcast and you know, help us run this every week.
1: 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Thank you, Stephen Wiedner, Adam Saman, Edgar Martinez, Stephanie Repair, Terrific Trades, DJ Vegan in Black, Jan Rolf Zimmerman, Paul Crouch, Autumn Webster, Thornston Sendler, Max E. Cole, Neil McCombie, Beau Brion, Mike Polineski, Chris Cantlin, Gregory Watkins Colwell, the Dark Lord of Serpents. Rick Newman, Saturday Night Fever, has returned as a new monthly donation.
0: Yeah, he changed his monthly donation, and he's now a new monthly donor.
1: Ah, all right. Good going. Augusta Tattoo Club LLC, thank you as well. Eric Fritzler, Oliver Revid, Ruben Carter as a new monthly donation.
0: Yeah, Ruben. Ruben was with us for many years, and then he had stopped for a little while, and now he's back. So that's awesome. Great to see him back. Thanks, Ruben.
1: And thank you also, James Weichert, Original Art, and Alexander Upoff, all monthly donations. And then we do have a one-time donation from Alfredo Rodriguez,
0: who says,
1: thank you for the great music.
0: Thank you, Alfredo. Awesome. Much appreciated. We love you all very much. And now we're going to go to our last song, and then we'll have some comments from our listeners who are commenting. We really appreciate everybody who's commenting. If you listen to our show and you can find the energy to comment during your tough work week, which I know it's not always easy, or whatever you have going on, please do so, and we will try and read them. The last track is going to be by Blutengel out of Germany, and the song you're going to hear is Singing Dead Men. That is the remastered version of that track off the brand new release Labyrinth, the 25th anniversary edition on Out of Line Music. Blutengel has been releasing, I believe, their albums in like succession, the ones they started off with to their more recent ones. I don't know when they're stopping. They've been doing it like every single month. So this is like the fifth one now that they've released. I know you can find this on Spotify. So if you want, go listen to it over there. And yeah, here you go. Enjoy Blutengel, and we'll come back for comments.

0: And thank you, Kiger, for joining us and kicking ass this week.
1: You're welcome.
0: Hope you enjoyed the extra music that he threw in.
1: I think so too.
0: I thought your set was excellent, and I'm happy to have you back.
1: I was very happy with it.
0: Yeah, man, it's been good. So, like, we had Black last week. So if you haven't listened to that show, go check out DJ Black.
1: Had it on yesterday.
0: Tiger, it's exciting to have you guys back on the show after all this time. So that was our show, though. Large amount of music on there. Please listen to it. Spread the word about it. And let's read some comments from our listeners.
2: All right. So we got some comments. I think most of these are from YouTube.
0: Most are.
2: Okay. We got a comment from Kaiju Johnny, who says, some of my favorites in this set this week were Massive in Mensch, Beyond Border, Lights of Euphoria, Suicide Commando, Iria, Vandal Moon, Outsized, Red Cell, Videotrom, I Am the Shadow, European
0: wow.
2: Ghost, Delta Complex, They Die, Sorrow Stories, Sequential Zero, Fatal Aim, and Vision Video. I think they named every single track we played.
1: I was going to say.
0: No, not every single one, but close.
2: That has to be every track we
0: played. No. We played like 20, what would that have been last week? 28 tracks. He didn't mention 28 tracks.
2: Well, Kaiju says, my Bandcamp bill continues to grow. Cheers, Cad.
0: That's the point of the show.
1: Don't we all?
0: Thank you. Thank you, Kaiju, for listening and buying music. We appreciate it.
2: Mm-hmm. Then we got one from Christopher, who says, because of Communion After Dark, I recently bought Chris Topher?
0: Oh, Topher. Okay, Chris Topher.
2: I don't know. There's a space in there. It might be
0: Chris
2: Topher.
0: Oh, I see. Christopher.
2: Yeah. Ah! I said Christopher.
0: I see. Christopher with a space. Got it, Mouse. Good one.
2: So he says, because of Communion After Dark, I recently bought the following albums for my car. X Marks the Pedwalk, The House of Rain, Secrets, Transformation, New End. Those are all great albums. And Solar Fakes, Enjoy Dystopia, and Piston Damp, Making the World Great Again, and like everything from Apoptygma Berserk. And I bought another four various artist albums on top of this. My favorite of the above albums, though, is The House of Rain by X Marks the Pedwalk, with my favorite track, Far From Eden. That
1: nice.
2: Is awesome. They mentioned the albums,
1: awesome.
2: They mentioned the songs they like. It's great. Thank you, Chris.
0: Thank you very much. And that's great to see that. Again, more listeners who are being turned on to music by our podcast. We really appreciate that.
2: Hey, we got one from Catwoman in Paradise.
0: From Mixcloud.
2: From Mixcloud, who says, wow, exclamation marks. All of you brought the heat. Loved every minute of the show. So many amazing bands gaining recognition, and I am always here for it. Pleasure to hear incredible, dark, and beautiful tunes from DJ Black, too. Cheers to all of you. Catch you around town at the next shows and events.
0: Nice.
1: Solar Fake.
0: Cool. Mm-hmm. Yeah, she's we've seen her at many concerts, right?
2: Mm-hmm. And Goth Nights.
0: And always wears those ears.
2: Cat ears. And then we got one from Dea Siculus. Dea, we miss you.
1: Aww.
0: Yeah.
2: She says, fucking A, this week was killer. You know I love your show, but this episode was particularly fantastic, and Mark's set really stood out, but I really enjoyed all of them. In fairness to Mouse, I'm typing this while her set is only beginning.
0: Dea did say that your set was fire. That was the second little comment that came in, I believe, afterwards. So,
2: cool.
0: Dea, thank you, Dea, for listening. We appreciate that. It's awesome to see. And here, I mean, read to know. No, it's good to know. Yeah, so thank you to everybody who commented. If we get more comments next week, and we will read them.
1: Send me something.
0: Say something, man. Say something good, and we'll read it. If it's like,
2: even if you say you're going outside to shout and dance.
0: Yeah,
2: in your neighbor's window
0: that was the best comment ever.
2: Jump
0: by the way,
2: and shout and dance.
0: Nobody will ever beat that comment.
2: No one will ever beat that comment.
0: No way.
2: Screaming.
0: Jumping
2: and
0: dancing, singing and dancing in their neighbor's window. That was the best. Best comment.
2: I think they said they go up to their neighbor's window and they open it and they scream and dance.
1: As long as they have clothes.
0: Highly recommended, by the way. Highly recommended. Everybody who has a neighbor should be doing that.
3: Is that like from that movie Network? I want everyone to go to the window and scream.
0: Yeah, but it's not the same thing.
1: Not that.
0: They wanted him to scream about political
3: I'm not going to take right. it anymore. I'm going to listen. I want everyone to listen to Commune After Dark.
0: That's right.
3: That's what music. They scream.
0: We'll scream about music. Stop arguing about everything else.
2: Yeah.
0: All right. Yeah, for sure. All right, Kiger, thanks again. And we'll see you on the flip side sometime down the road.
1: Hopefully, yeah, I'll be at some shows coming up.
0: Yep, see you at shows. Maybe see you before the year is out. If not, we'll see you in 2023. And on the show anyways. And yeah, next week we'll be back with more music. Same time, same channel.
1: 4 months till 2023.
0: I know, it's crazy shit, man. Jesus. Crazy shit.
1: Yeah. Yeah.
0: Ugh.
1: Good show, guys.
0: Good show. I hope you enjoyed the music. We'll see ya.
2: All right. Bye.
1: Bye. Bye.
0: I haven't heard that name in ages.
1: That's Mouse's type.
0: Didn't Fabio die?
2: No, it's not my type.
0: Didn't Fabio pass away? He was hit by a bird and he died.
2: He did not pass away from the bird in the face, but he did get hit by a bird.
0: Oh, okay. The bird didn't kill him.
2: While on a roller coaster.
0: That's good to know. That's good to know. it's good to know.
1: Happens right. once a year.
3: Bust him in the eye.
2: Can you imagine his tombstone or his obituary, like hit in the face with a bird?
0: In the face with a bird, by a bird.
2: But no, he didn't die from that.
0: That's good news.
4: Will someone turn off that music?
5: That's enough. I'm putting an end to this freak show right now.

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Killers in the jungle. Killers in the jungle. Killers in the jungle. Yo, listen, you hear that? Killers in the jungle. Killers in the jungle. Killers in the jungle.

listen, yeah that. Shots get fired in the wars, but right for the swing like gorillas in the mist. Nothing ain't crisp when it end up in the jungle. Yo, listen, yeah that. Killers in the jungle. Killers in the jungle. Killers in the jungle. Yo, listen, yeah that. Killers in the jungle. Killers in the jungle. Killers in the jungle.

The whole world is just waiting for the midterm elections in November. Almost all of the United States allies have turned away. And everyone is just hoping that this chaos will end soon. The victims, as well as the world, deserve to have the whole Epstein affair

With this government, there will always be cover-ups and no real clarification. But hopefully, the tide will turn in November. And in the end, some of this administration will probably end up in prison. Because that's what they deserve for supporting this course of action against the people.

place, the final curtain. My friend, I'll say it clear, I'll state my case.

0: Even if you are not a believer in the Almighty, it's never too late to confess your sins. Come with me. I will show you the way.
1: Where are you? Where are you?